0: Nelson Air Earth and Sun.
1: Got it, sir.
0: Was this on the dam side or on the Hogback Road side?
2: It's going to be right at the parking lot for the boat launch, so it's on the dam.
0: Received.

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0: And there's an Eversource truck and spoke with the guy at the gate. He said he has popped the fuse for this light, so we're going to make our way down in the fest, but he said he already cut the power.
2: Roger, Eversource, on scene. 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
2: Alcide Riverton 10. We do have a large tree down across the road. Multiple lines down. Again, Eversource is here. CSP is here. I'm just checking to make sure if anything's on fire.
3: Roger, Riverton 10. 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On the scene with CSP and Eversource confirming a fish fire, 2012.

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0: There's a very small fire burning in the center of all the debris here. Eversource is just confirming that everything's de-energized.

0: L3 River from 10.
1: River 10.
0: There's a very small fire burning in the center of all the debris here. Eversource is just confirming that everything's de-energized and we can put it out. 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
1: Roger, River 10-10, confirming small fire in the center of the debris. 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
0: The fire's been extinguished. We're turning over to CSP and Eversource. All Riverton units are clear and incident terminated.
1: 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All Riverton units clear and incident terminated. 2024.

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1: 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That from the previous case, or do you need an additional one?
0: I'll advise when I go check it out.
1: Roger.

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Repeating, 48 Porter Street, activated smoke detector, 52 Bravo 1. Cross Streets Main Street in the dead end, 2031.

Hail City, Lake 12-6 is responding from North Canaan.

0: 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Is it responding to the beep?
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1: If you can landline, I've actually got him on the line to assist you with.

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1: Wakefield to that.
0: Did walk through the residence with the homeowner via phone. 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

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And EMS here, request it to number 350350, channel vacancy, 32 male, fall, about a 7-foot fall, conscious and breathing, left hand injury. Repeating, Brooks Universal Fire and EMS, your request it to number 350, channel Lake Road for the 32-year-old male, about a 7-foot fall, left hand injury, conscious and breathing. ALS response here, cross streets are Kellogg Street and Candlewood Shores Road, end time 2151.

Brookfield, 18-5, Officer Kennedy.

0: Colorado, and outbound on New Trevor. How can I
1: Roger, come on, I'm seeing with the outbound of the driveway.

0: 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I'll take his hand.
1: Male fall from the roof of the van with a arm injury, no other injuries. Continue on with the ambulance.
0: Yeah, this man wants to live for service.

Delta Union Harbor ML, Northwest Medic 3, respond, 59 Cottage Street, 42-year-old male, possible stroke, his constant rating 28, Charlie 2. Being number 59 Cottage Street for the possible stroke, 28, Charlie 2. Fresh Street to Reservoir Road and Carter Street, time out at 2206.

a Sherman ambulance respond, 15 Ledgewood Drive. 85-year-old female, fall. Wisconsin Street 17 Bravo 1. Hitting 15 Ledgewood Drive. The 85-year-old female, fall. 17 Bravo 1. Cross streets of Deer Run Trail and the dead end. Have on 22 is

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Texas Fire. You're being requested to respond number 8, Mia Bella Drive, for the activated fire alarm called in by homeowners stating that all smoke and

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Connecticut dispatchers. 38, 39, 45, 47, and 76.

car on the air. Number 21 Elm Street in front of Melbourne Hospital for the motor vehicle accident. Fluids in the roadway at 104.

0: 1 Elm Street in front of the Melbourne Hospital for the confirmed motor vehicle accident. Requested for eval secondary to airbus.
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0: We have no one signing on after 5 minutes. 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
1: Yeah, we're going to wait for the tow company to get here.
0: Roger.

0: One of the dispatch vehicles been removed. Want you to speak to the car?
1: Copy, car 1, vehicle removed. 0 6 7 137.

LZ Bantam Ambulance, Bantam Fire for lifting assistance, Rasant, 1191 Bantam Road. 77-year-old female, medical arm reporting a fall. Patient is conscious and breathing, 78 Bravo 4. Seating 1191 Bantam Road, the 77-year-old female. Fall comes in via medical arm, 17 Bravo 4. Crush to West Morris Road and Old Turnpike Road, now out of 310.

3 Bantam Fire, personnel needed to respond to 1191 Bantam Road. 77-year-old female fall victim reported via medical on 4 lifting assistance, 17 Bravo 4, Bantam at their tone, 350.

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1: Phantom 37 on the air at 319. And there's access information at the notes for you.
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Washington Fire respond 18 Rabbit Hill Road. Delta residents for the activated general fire alarm 52 Bravo 1. Ping number 18 Rabbit Hill Road, the Meltzer residence. General fire alarm 52 Bravo 1. Cross street to Litchfield Turnpike in the town line, time out of 346.

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0: Clear Charlotte, you can terminate for Bannon at 406.

Hills City, Irwin, today, Northwest Medic 1, respond to 478 Plymouth Road. 72-year-old male, possible stroke. Wisconsin Supreme 28, Charlie 2. Scene number 478 Plymouth Road. For the possible stroke, 28 Charlie 2. Cross streets of Wake Rock.

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He's for a 66-year-old male cardiac emergency, conscious and breathing, 19 Delta 4, time now 6:52.

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0: 382 North Kenan Ambulance, North Kenan Medic. Respond to number 112 Kenan Valley Road. 340-year-old female with abdominal pain, not alert, conscious and breathing, 1 Delta 1. Repeating, respond to number 112 Kenan Valley Road. 340-year-old female, abdominal pain, not alert, conscious and breathing, 1 Delta 1. Cross streets Emmett Lane and Toby Hill Road. 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Cross Street, Brigitte Road and Cottage Grove Road. 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
1: North Kenan Ambulance Unit 2 en route at 749.

ambulance. Respond to number 69 Greenwoods Road West, apartment 4. 69-year-old female vomiting. Conscious and breathing, 26 Alpha 11. Repeating, respond to number 69 Greenwoods Road West, apartment 4. For a 69-year-old female vomiting.

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0: 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Dispatchers 69, 58, 81, 82, 75, 41, and 66.
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0: Bucky, unit 2 clear of Sharon, returning.
1: North County, unit 2 clear of Sharon at 905.

an underage male, possibly semi-conscious in a vehicle. You're requested on a hot response by the state police. The cross streets Kellogg Road and Lair Road. Time now, 9:49. Incident terminated for North Canadian Bell, 9:49.

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1: You are for EMS one.
2: Yeah, the patient is conscious. He's heavily ETLA. Just an update for the group.
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0: ambulance, Northwell Medic 4. Response number 5, Landmark Drive. Before a 77-year-old male, psychiatric emergency, altered mental status, catches some breathing, 25 Charlie 4. Repeating, response number 5, Landmark Drive. Before a 77-year-old male, psychiatric emergency, altered mental status, catches some breathing, 25 Charlie 4. Your cross street is going to be Pushnick Lane and Iron Ore Hill Road North. Time now, 1000 hours.
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South City to Litchfield, Danville, Northwest Medic 1. Responding to Morris, number 188 South Street, 77-year-old female with back pain, not alert, conscious and breathing, 5 Delta 1. Repeating, respond, number 188 South Street in Morris, before a 77-year-old female with back pain, not alert, conscious and breathing, 5 Delta 1. Cross streets North, Terrell Farm Road and the Town Line Road, 10-07.

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32 Winston Amels, Northwest Medic 3. Respond to number 61 Wheeler Street. You for a 66-year-old male with difficulty breathing. Tension and breathing requested on a hot response. Repeating, response number 61 at Wheeler Street. You for a 66-year-old male with difficulty breathing. Tension and breathing requested on a hot response. Cross streets, Rock Street, and Hinsdale Avenue. Time now 10:20.

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1: Norfolk Ambulance en route to scene.
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L City 2 Harlington ambulance. 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Before a 69-year-old male, altered mental status, conscious and breathing, 26 Charlie 1. Repeating, respond to number 195 Litchfield Road. Before a 69-year-old male, altered mental status, conscious and breathing, 26 Charlie 1. Cross streets Whetstone Road and Davis Road. Time now,

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Alpha D2, Litchfield Union, Northwest Medic 1, respond to 36, tapping Reeve Drive for 7676 female, difficulty breathing, conscious, 6 Delta 2. Again, 36 tapping Reeve Drive for a 76 female, difficulty breathing, conscious, 6 Delta 2. Cross Street, Phantom Road, timeout 1158.

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0: show car one out on scene, 111 Mine Hill Road. Got a two-story wood frame, nothing showing. I'll be out. All units that are responding to this call, switch to and divert to Park Lane.
1: I believe the address is 113 Mine Hill Road, not 111.
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0: 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I'll be responding to 35 Park Lane.
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Respond to 7 Lookout Ridge Road. 62-year-old male, conscious, breathing, dizzy, not alert, 31 Delta 4.

0: 7 Lookout Ridge Road. 62-year-old male, conscious, breathing, dizzy, not alert, 31 Delta 4, Far Street of Acorn Lane, 10 miles above 32.
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1: Roger, 217, you're route to Lookout Ridge at 1236. Brookfield has been notified for an ALS ambulance.
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2: 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I was hoping to keep Unit 1 available in case we needed to go to that.

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0: We're en route to Lookout Ridge. About 2 minutes ago we started. We're 23 minutes out.
1: Roger. 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
0: That's that, GS3.

0: 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And that's a tight driveway.
1: You're aware Brookfield is 28 to 30 minutes out at this time.
2: Where are you?
1: The ambulance said you don't need to go to the hospital. They're going to Danbury.

0: 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Grove Street, Hine Hill Road, MBA with injuries. 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
1: 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FM one is going to be shutting down the road at Fordyce.
0: Roger, car one, you're en route. We'll be shutting that road through to Fordyce.
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5: On scene, I'm going to check with 217. He has Medic 2, and I'll see if I can quick turn around and head to Grove.
3: Roger, and just so you know, Brookfield called about 5 minutes ago saying they were 30 minutes out. Roger, car one, 1247.

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0: Roger, Medic 1, 217 to handle. Look out, Bridger, and Richard Grove, 1248.

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0: FP 12.
1: You can let traffic through there. 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
0: FP 12, copy.

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0: Roger, see a white 2 with the hazards on.

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Delta D to New Hartford, ambulance Northwest Medic 3, response to 6, Kellogg's Road, 46363, male, altered mental status, conscious, breathing, 26, Charlie 1. Again, 6, Kellogg's Road, 46363, male, altered mental status, conscious, breathing, 26, Charlie 1. Cross Street, South Road, timeout 1317.

0: Company 2 Kent Fire, respond to 1 Macedonia Road, the Hurl Dorm. For an activated fire alarm, pulsation 52 Charlie 1. Again, 1 Macedonia Road, the Hurl Dorm. For an activated pulsation 52 Charlie 1. Crossroads Bridge Street and Skipper Mountain Road, timeout 1318.
1: NH2 and Northwest Medic 3 responding, 1319.

Elkady to New Hartford Ambulance, a second call in the district, number 28 Cotton Hill Road. Be for a 56-year-old male feeling unwell, catch some breathing, 26 Alpha 10. Repeating, second call in the district, number 28 Cotton Hill Road. Be for a 56-year-old male feeling unwell, catch some breathing, 26 Alpha 10. Cross streets, Litchfield Turnpike and Deer Run, time now 1321.

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receiving seizures 3 to 4 hours ago. 12 Delta 4. New Milford Ambulance, code 1. Respond to 49 Still River Drive. It's going to be for the 65-year-old male, conscious breathing seizures 3 to 4 hours ago. 12 Delta 4, College Street is City District Road and Danbury Road. Traffic is 1333.

0: 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Respond number 81 at Sabaday Lane at the Glen Home School. 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Maybe the first gate off of Sabaday for evaluation of two subjects involved in a police incident at the location. Request on a cold response by the state police. Cross streets, Mallory Brook Road and Blackbell Road. Time now 13:34.
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2 Washington Ambulance, your second tone, number 81 Sabaday Lane. The Glen Home School, the first day off of Sabaday. Before an evaluation of two subjects involved in an assault. They're requesting on a cold response by the state police. Time of your second tone, 1337.

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0: 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Just use caution when you come into the driveway. 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
1: 82.
0: They made contact with the state police. They are advising again that to utilize the first gate off of Sabaday, and you should be able to keep driving and you will see the troopers.
1: 36.

fire. Winston ambulance responded area of Main Street and Meadow Street before a motor vehicle accident. Unknown injuries, 77 Bravo 3. Repeating, responded area of Main Street and Meadow Street before a motor vehicle accident with unknown injuries, 77 Bravo 3. Time now 1356.

has a 200-kilowatt basketball cell for the annual female nicotine episode. She will be in aisle 26. Repeating, this is requested 200-kilowatt basketball for the 8-year-old female single pull episode, checking aisle 26. Now conscious and semi-alert. Grocery for Beverly and Sandy, and ALS response, 502.

0: Grace Road, one male party requesting eval for Bethany. 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Speaking on scene, your time now, 14:15. 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

0: 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Stand by, I don't think we have any needs for the fire department here. I'll check in.
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1: 661, clear from Charlotte, terminating.

dispatch, 101.

Suffer Fire. Requested a respond for a smoke investigation. Sunny Valley Lane and Jerusalem Road. Caller reports a heavy smoke condition outside, no visible flames. Fire. Requested a response. Sunny Valley Lane and Jerusalem Road. Caller reports a heavy smoke condition outside. No visible flames. 10-4-78.

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0: Wolf 4-1, dispatch. Car 1, go ahead. The incident's going to be under control. Heavy black tire marks going up Jerusalem Hill. Somebody either locked up or did a burnout. I'll be going up to the top.
1: Roger, car 1, incident under control. Heavy black tire marks going up the hill.

0: One of dispatch, no smoke, no fire. All units will be clear. Returning.
1: Roger, car one, no smoke, no fire. All units clear, 1445.

Isle City to Washington Ambulance. A second call. Second crew needed to respond. Number 81 at Sabaday Lane at the Glen Home School. Be the first gate off of Sabaday. Be for a reported emergency committal at the location. You're requesting a cold response by the state police. Repeating, second call, number 81 at Sabaday Lane, the Glen Home School. Be first gate off of Sabaday. Be for an emergency committal at the location. Requested by the state police on a cold response. Cross Street, Mallory Brook Road and Blackfield Road. Timing your second call, 1452.

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L City to Norfolk Fire, Colbert Fire, automatic response. Area 943, Route 183, just near state line, the state line. Reports of a tree on wires with reported smoking, 55 Charlie 2. Repeating, respond to the area of 943, Route 183, at a half mile from the state line. Reports of a tree on the wires with reported fire and smoke, 55 Charlie 2, Cross Street State Line and State Line Hill Road. Time now, 1457.

0: LCD 2 Colbert Fire, your second tone. Respondent to Norfolk, number 943, Route 183, half mile from the state line. Reports of a tree on wires with fire and smoke, 55 Charlie 2. Time of your second tone, 1501.
1: EMS 31.
2: Yeah, if I'm the only one responding to this call, could you put out a another tone?
1: Great, sir.
2: EMS 23 to LCD.
1: EMS 23.
2: We're about to clear from this call. If 81 wants to respond, I can transport with them, and A1 will be returning to service. Correction, A2 will be returning to service.
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Response to number 943, Route 183 in Norfolk, half mile from the state line. Reports of tree on wires. Reported fire and smoke. 55 Charlie 2, time your third tone, 1502.

LCD 2 Bridgewater ambulance, respond to number 169 Christian Street. Before an 80-year-old female, it's a catheter that was pulled out. Conscious and breathing, 26 Omega 6. Repeating, respond to number 169 Christian Street. Before an 80-year-old female, with a catheter was pulled out. Conscious and breathing, 26 Omega 6. Cross streets, Sarah Sanford Road West and Benson Road. Time now 15:03.

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1: 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Closest telephone pole is Sunetco 3008. It's just north of there. We've got a pine tree that fell down over the primaries.
0: Roger 1519.

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2: Go ahead, A1.
3: Yeah, after entering the gate, I'm in the parking lot right now. Where are you guys? Or is it down that road past the tennis courts?
2: Yeah, just follow the road all the way around.

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1: Cobra 12, I've got a second tree out on the power lines for you. Are you ready to copy?
2: Good.
3: Okay, it's going to be at number 6, Stateline Hill Road. Nearest pole is going to be Sunetco 3153. We've got a tree down on the wires up here, and the residents are reporting no power in the area.
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0: 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Response number 17, Lawson Road. B4 residential fire alarm reporting a smoke detector activation. 52 Bravo 1. Repeating, response number 17, Lawson Road. B4 residential fire alarm reporting a smoke detector activation. 52 Bravo 1. Cross Street Belleville Road. Time now 1536.
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0: Fairfax and the alarm company, they made contact with the key holders stating everything is okay, but they did not request to cancel. We have access information if needed.
1: Copy that. 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
1: 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All Goldberg units to clear the incident. You can terminate the incident for Goldberg Fire.
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0: Washington A1, CD. Washington A1. You have a lot of static. You may have to switch over to response while you operate in the city of Torrington.
1: Parker Hill's clear.
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1: Terminating the incident for Washington ambulance 1700.

L City to New Hartford, email 25 Medic 3. Respond number 1580 Litchfield Turnpike at the Home Depot before a 28-year-old male reported to be to have had a syncopal episode. Crashed and breathing 31 Delta 4. Repeating, respond number 1580 Litchfield Turnpike at the Home Depot before a 28-year-old male with a syncopal episode. Not alert. Conscious and breathing 31 Delta 4. Cross streets Woodland Road and Harrison Road. Time now 1718.

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0: LCD 2, NH 2, and Northwest Medic 3. We're still on the line with a caller saying this now is a possible overdose. However, the patient is awake but is out of it.
1: Hey, Robbie.

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0: Magford, this might be a silly question. I might not answer, but do you know where in the parking lot this truck is located?

0: LCD 2, Medic 3, the patient should be in a work van in the fourth row.
1: Roger, thank you.

Alcedita. 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Goshen ambulance respond 262 North Goshen Road for the 80-year-old male fall, possible let's assist only, conscious and breathing 17.

Alpha Goshen Ambulance respond, 262 North Goshen Road for the 80-year-old male, fall, possible lift assist, only conscious and breathing, 17 Alpha 4, time of your second tone, 1747.

in the area of 777 Federal Road for the late 60s male, fall with head strike, ALS response. Repeating, Brookfield to Brookfield EMS, you requested in the area of 777 Federal Road for the late 60s male, fall with a head strike. The party should be on the sidewalk on time 1748.

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radar for the ambulance, Northwest Medic 3 in Bar Camps, at number 6 East River Road, 84. 84-year-old female for abdominal pain and vomiting. She's conscious, breathing 1 Charlie 3. 6 East River Road, 84-year-old female, abdominal pain, 1 Charlie 3. Requested to our Pleasant Valley Road and Fuller Roads, 1818. Medic 3.

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0: NH2. 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
1: Yeah, great copy.
0: Roger.

Parker Medical Dispatch, priority one. Roxbury Ambulance, priority one, 16 carriage lane, the 79-year-old male, possible CVA, priority one. 16 carriage lane, the 79-year-old male, question CVA. Medic 4 is being requested, it's 1837. WBMK 215.

Mounds Code 1, Smith Street, bound number 213 Willow Springs. It was 75-year-old male, small, possible with assist, 17 Alpha 4. Bond number 213 Willow Springs. There's a 75-year-old male, small, possible with assist, 17 Alpha 4, crushed at the Danbury Road, 10-9, 1835.

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It's going to be for the 79-year-old male, question of a stroke, having visual impairments. It's the driver's need to assist for number 16 carriage lane. 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
1: Roger, A1, you're responding. Priority 1, ALS, number 16, carriage lane, to 26, carriage lane, along with Northwell Medic 4 for the 79-year-old male, question stroke, reported visual impairments.

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1: Roger.
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LCE2 Plymouth Ambulance, number 43, Ronald Road, Unit 53. It's a 62-year-old male for abdominal pain. He's conscious for 31, Charlie 3. 43 Ronald Road, Unit 53, 62-year-old male for abdominal pain, 1 Charlie 3. Proceed to Sylvan Avenue, 1 Ohio, 1933.

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1: The identifier I'm receiving is 18147.

Chelsea Wind City Ambulance, 150 Matthew Road for an assault victim, 4 Bravo 1. 150 Matthew Road for an assault, 4 Bravo 1. Crescent East, Wakefield Boulevard in Alpha Ave, 1959.

second call, second crew needed, 163 Matthew Road, cold response for an assault victim. 163 Matthew Road for a second assault victim. Cold response, East Wakefield and Alpha Avenue, cross streets 2001.